Here we go again. The flip mode. Yeah, explosive. That's how we do it. Word up.

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0: sir.
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She got a little Cho-Cho. Cho-Cho Sam was her name, and Mr. Taylor Wolf. Take it away, Cho-Cho.

search, you ask me. 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

0: Oh, I must be back in reality again. 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

this year we've had to lose our space, we've lost dancing. We've lost the hugs with friends and people that we loved, all these things that we took for granted. 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We've lost dancing. 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
1: 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Oh! 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
1: In the local news, residents' homes in Minster are again being targeted as damaged windows are escalating. Ball bearings, coins and marbles are just a few items being shot through windows, but no one can see who or where they're coming from. It is assumed slingshots from the next road over are being used. Also, police were called to Rushendon after a group of children were threatening and using catapults on people and property. In other towns, councils have passed a new public space protection order which bans catapults in public open spaces. It comes with a £100 fine and more authorities are expected to follow this example. Councillor Mike Whiting has been campaigning on behalf of the Sheppey residents against the new council charges at car parks in Queenborough, Minster and Halfway. Local companies have taken drastic action, like Lou's at 21 in Halfway, where they have had to close an extra 2 days a week as customers are not using her facilities due to a lack of free parking in the area. Councillor Whiting's campaign continues and he has appeared on ITV News Meridian to appeal to Swales Borough Council to remove or even to reduce the costs. That's the latest from BRFM. I'm Karen Murray.
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3: We feel really kind of privileged and excited to be here. So we're really keen that people just come and have a nosy and see what's happening and get stuck in.
4: 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There are a lot of young people who just need a helping hand to get them back up on the ladder, as it were. To me, it's been a real success and we're going to carry on with that.
5: So today we've got the Art Tea Party, which in a nutshell is a tea party but with a creative twist. 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
7: Being the Archbishop of Canterbury, he is the Bishop of the Canterbury Diocese in which the Isle of Sheppey falls. We've had a fantastic morning with the Archbishop and it's been a real privilege and pleasure to have him here.
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3: Looking forward to your company. 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
5: I run the Swale Film Society. 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
6: We're here with Mary, the organiser, one of the head organisers here of the Carnival. It takes a lot of sorting out, doesn't it, Mary?
7: Yeah, it does, but we've got a good team. Everyone's been really good, and the local traders have been fantastic.
6: 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Yeah, give them a round of applause, all the local traders, because it takes a lot to organise something like this.
8: Obviously, St John Ambulance have been going for some years.
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1: In the local news, residents' homes in Minster are again being targeted as damaged windows are escalating. Ball bearings, coins and marbles are just a few items being shot through windows, but no one can see who or where they're coming from. It is assumed slingshots from the next road over are being used. Also, police were called to Rushenden after a group of children were threatening and using catapults on people and property. In other towns, councils have passed a new public space protection order which bans catapults in public open spaces. It comes with a £100 fine and more authorities are expected to follow this example. Councillor Mike Whiting has been campaigning on behalf of the Sheppey residents against the new council charges at car parks in Queenborough, Minster and Halfway. Local companies have taken drastic action, like Lou's at 21 in Halfway, where they have had to close an extra 2 days a week as customers are not using her facilities due to a lack of free parking in the area. Councillor Whiting's campaign continues and he has appeared on ITV News Meridian to appeal to Swales Borough Council to remove or even to reduce the costs. That's the latest from BRFM. I'm Karen Murray.
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The devil went down to Georgia. He was looking for a soul to steal. He was in a bind because he was way behind and he was willing to make a deal. When he came across this young man sawing on a fiddle and playing it hot, and the devil jumped up on a hickory stump and said, "Boy, let me tell you what. I guess you didn't know it, but I'm a fiddle player too. And if you'd care to take a dare, I'll make a bet with you. Now you play pretty good fiddle, boy, but give the devil his due. I bet a fiddle of gold against your soul, because I think I'm better than you." The boy said, "My name's Johnny, and it might be a sin, but I'll take your bet, and you're gonna regret, because

opened up his case and he said, "I'll start this show." And fire flew from his fingertips as he rosined up his bow. And he pulled the bow across the strings and it made an evil hiss. And then a band of demons joined in it.

The devil bowed his head because he knew that he'd been beat. And he laid that golden fiddle on the ground at Johnny's feet. Johnny said, "Devil, just come on back if you ever want to try again. 'Cause I told you once, you son of a gun, I'm

Well, I don't know about you, but I'm out of breath after that. What a way to open up the Sunday All Sorts show here on BRFM with me, Richard Bartlett. Thanks so much to Mary for the past 3 hours. Another wonderful show. You just have a lovely Sunday, Mary. Right, well, the show is packed with lots of great features today. Our Twin Spin features 60s Divas, Dusty Springfield, Mama Cass and Petulia Clark. Our top three takes us back to the singles that you bought on this day in 1963. Our Eurovision double play and our 50s triple play as well. Opening up with the Charlie Daniels Band and The Devil Went Down to Georgia.

Great track there from Boz Scaggs and the Lido Shuffle from 1977. And on to our first twin spin for this week. And it's 60s divas this week, kicking off with Dusty Springfield.

the first of our 60s divas twin spins this week. We had Dusty Springfield and a big hit from 1966, You Don't Have to Say You Love Me, and that one actually from 1989. I do like that one, In Private. Right, two more modern songs now coming up for you. We've got our Eurovision entry for this year, for 2026, by Look Mum No Computer. What a name. And the title of that is Ein, Zwei, Drei. Before that, here's Harry Styles and Sign of the Times.

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Welcome back to the Sunday All Sorts show here on BRFM with me, Richard Bartlett. Hope your Sunday is going well. Cyndi Lauper, Girls Just Wanna Have Fun. Here I Go Again, Whitesnake.

I wonder if that one woke you up. That was Whitesnake from 1987 and Here I Go Again. This is a lovely track. It hit number one in the UK charts in 1969. I always love to play this one. Bobby Gentry's I'll Never Fall in Love Again.

please don't try and jump the broomstick. On health and safety matters, I have to advise you that it's not really very wise. Brenda Lee there and 1961 hit Let's Jump the Broomstick. Right, let's get just a little bit, shall we say, cultured now here on the All Sorts Show with Waldo de los Rios and the Mozart Symphony number 40.

And interestingly, that was the debut hit for the Commodores in 1974. They went on to have a lot of great hits, didn't they? That one was called Machine Gun. Coming up in the next hour of the show, I'm going to take you back to 1963. Find out what the singles you were buying on that day. They're three crackers, very short ones, but they're three good ones. I'm looking forward to that. Our twin spin next is from another 60s diva, Mama Cass of the Mamas and Papas. So lots more great music to come. This is Elvis Presley and Are You Lonesome Tonight?

I wonder if you're lonesome tonight. You know, someone said the world's a stage and each must play a part. Fate had me playing in love with you as my sweetheart. Act one was where we met. I loved you at first glance. You read your lines so cleverly and never missed a cue. Then came act two. You seemed to change, you acted strange, and why I've never known. Honey, you lied when you said you loved me, and I had no cause to doubt you. But I'd rather go on hearing your lies than to go on living without you. Now the stage is bare, and I'm standing there with emptiness all around. And if he won't come back to me, then they can bring the curtain down.

and I can't help but play that song and think of the comedic version of that that Elvis Presley recorded live when he was just laughing through it. We'll have to see if we can dig that one out at some point. So we've got another hour of all sorts coming very soon with a twin spin from Mama Cass, our top three from on this day in 1963. Now, the weather's been great of late, but it has been just a little bit hit and miss as well. Well, I think that's just typical of the English weather. And we're always talking about it, aren't we? So I'll end this hour with Crowded House and Weather With You.

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And welcome back to hour two of the All Sorts Show here on BRFM. This Sunday with me, Richard. I can't believe an hour gone already. Opening up this hour with Fatboy Slim, a.k.a. Norman Cook. He was also in the House Martins as well from 1998. And Praise You.

Lynyrd Skynyrd there and Sweet Home Alabama. Well, it's 60s Divas week for our twin spins this week. And the second one comes from Mama Cass. And obviously you'll remember Mama Cass, lovely singer, was in the group The Mamas and Papas in the 60s. Coming up, It's Getting Better. But first, Dream a Little Dream of Me.

Twin Spin number two from the very wonderful Mama Cass there. It's Getting Better and Dream a Little Dream of Me. We've still got our top three to come, the singles that you bought on this day in 1963, and lots of great music.

Ah, wonderful, wonderful. I do like that one from Cat Stevens and Matthew and Son. Let me take you back to 1973 now for our next two songs. One of my favourites from that year, Albert Hammond and the Free Electric Band. But first, here's Gilbert O'Sullivan and Get Down.

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Welcome back to the BRFM All Sorts Show here on a Sunday with me, Richard Bartlett. That was In Excess from 1989 and Mystify. I can identify with that song. I'm mystified all of the time. Right, it's back to 1963 now. For the top three selling singles, they were the ones that you bought on this day, the 3rd of May. And it all sounded just a little bit like this. Right.

So do you remember buying any of those on the 3rd of May 1963? Well, that was what made up the top three selling singles in the UK. Let's give you that chart rundown from 3 to 1. And down one at number 3, Ned Miller from A Jack to a King. Down one at number 2, it had been last week's number 1 for Jerry and the Pacemakers, And How Do You Do It. And up two places to number 1 on the 3rd of May 1963, it was the Fabs, the Beatles, and From Me to You.

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0: That was George Ezra and Green Green Grass, and before that, Ed Sheeran and Sing. Let's go a little bit country and western now with Ella Langley and Riley Green.
1: I was all but 22, I think, at the time. I'd been out on the road, lonely at night, and it'd been a while.

0: Completing a country and western double play there. That was Willie Nelson and City of New Orleans. Before that, Ella Langley and Riley Green and You Look Like You Love Me.
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Ollie Murs featuring Flo Rida here on BRFM and Troublemaker. Coming up in the next hour, our final 60s Divas twin spin comes from Petula Clark. 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I hope you can join me after three.

Welcome back to our third and final hour together on the Sunday All Sorts Show here on BRFM with me, Richard Bartlett. Opening up with one of Pat's favourites, the late great Pat and Barry Manilow, Let's Hang On. Now, when Pat used to do this show, we used to play this song very frequently together. This is Clarence Frogman Henry. Always reminds me of Pat, and But I Do.

remembering the late, great Pat, former presenter of this show, with Clarence Falkman Henry, one of her favourites, and But I Do. Our third and final twin spin from our 60s divas this week now comes from Petula Clark. Coming up in a minute, yes, it's growing, the other man's grass. Do you get the joke there? Yeah, I tried, didn't I? But first, Petula Clark and I Couldn't Live Without Your Love.

Well, I certainly hope you've enjoyed our three twin spins this week from our 60s divas, Dusty Springfield, Mama Cass, and Petula Clark.

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From 1977, I wish, don't I? And Mr. Big and Romeo. Coming up in a minute, we've got our 50s triple play, three cracking tracks from that decade. But first, Phil Collins, he says, you can't hurry love. 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

0: There we go. That was the 50s for this week. Cliff Richard and the Shadows and Living Doll from 1959. Little Richard ripping it up in 1956. And in 1957, with some great balls of fire, it's Jerry Lee Lewis. More of that next week.
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Well, I can't believe it. It's our final half an hour together on the Sunday All Sorts show this week. Where has time gone? Always on a Sunday. It flies by for me. Absolutely flies by. That was the Kaiser Chiefs and Ruby. Here's McFly now before our Eurovision double play and Five Colours in Her Hair.

Right, it's time for our Eurovision double play. Where are we going to this week? Well, two UK entries, one from 1984 and this one from 1996, a very famous Eurovision song.

So we were in 1996 with Gina G. That one went on to be a big hit for her and Ooh Ah Just a Little Bit. And then Love Games from 1984, Belle and the Devotions representing the UK there, to me sounded just a bit like Diana Ross and the Supremes.

Marty Robbins there, El Paso. Coming up after four, the very wonderful Simon Poynter, as always, with a lovely show for Sunday evening. Well, Sunday early evening anyway.

That was Tony Christie, Avenues and Alleyways. Before that, the Dave Clark Five, Going Up in Their Red Balloon. Penultimate song for this week, Oasis and Live Forever.

Well, that's just about it for me for this week. We've come to the end of our afternoon together, and it's time for me to close the box of all sorts once again. I'll open it again next week at the same time, 1 p.m. Don't forget, Simon's here next with a lovely show for you between 4 and 7. Woody's here 7 till 10 with a vinyl collection, and Alan Hare and his Real Vision Rock Show. That is BRFM for the rest of your Sunday. I hope you have a lovely rest of your Sunday, a lovely bank holiday Monday. I'll see you again at the same time next week. Time for me to say goodbye, and I'll leave you with a little bit of happiness. Take care. 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
4: 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I mean, you can barely see over the desk. I mean, anyway, just shush. Stay there, Dave. So, join me every Wednesday night, 7 till 10pm. Now and again, we'll have that little wallflower, little Dave with us. Won't we, Dave?
5: Yeah. Can I have a lollipop now?
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0: Cause I gotta have faith. Ooh, I gotta have faith. Because I gotta have faith. I gotta have faith.
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Welcome to the Real Vision Radio Show with Alan Hare. Playing old and new stuff, that was Lips Straight Up. And of course we've got Jerry's Gems coming up soon. He's picked a track from David Bowie and Alice Cooper. But here's Atlantic with What Hurts the Most. That was originally done by Rascal Flatts, wasn't it? A country act, and I haven't played their version for ages, but this is Atlantic doing a great version of What Hurts the Most.

The Gypsy Pistolaros there, King of Almost Everything. Kind of like folk punk, aren't they? And before that, Atlantic, What Hurts the Most. His near-death experience. Done a live session for me a few years ago. Great band. Go and check him out. This is a track called Flight. I saw

That was One the Juggler, Madame Colenso, and I say I saw them the other week at a gig in the Triangle Bar in Greenwich, and they were absolutely great. Their new album, Imperial Ways, is out, and they've done a box set with some unreleased stuff and vinyl and everything. Go and check them out, it's great. Before that, Near Death Experience, Flight. And it's time for Jerry's Gems, and of course Jerry is in One the Juggler, Glam Weasel, and many other bands, the Shambolics, the Conks, loads and loads of bands Jerry does. And he's picked Alice Cooper, I'm 18, and David Bowie, Black Country Rocks. So thanks for these two, Jerry.

Jeremy's gems there, two great tracks, isn't it? I mean, Alice Cooper, I'm 18, what a track. And of course, David Bowie, Black Country Rock, from the Man Who Sold the World album. I thought it was an underrated album. I thought there were some great songs on that album. Right, here's a new one from Robin Beck. Yes, Robin Beck had some hits in the late 80s, didn't she? Early 80s. And this is a new one from her, Living Proof. Really great rocky track from her.

Harsh, they're called, and that was Back to Life, and before that, Robin Beck, Living Proof, new one from her, great new rocky track from her. And you're listening to the Real Vision Radio Show with Alan Hare. Here's the Electric Mob, Four Letters, live. This is called

That was the Scarlets, great number, She's a Fire, and before that, Unorthodox, No Salvation. Steely Dan released the Royal Scam album in 1976 in May. Of course, it had Haitian Divorce on it, but this is a track from it called Don't Take Me Alive.

Warren Zevon there, Poor Poor Pitiful Me from the self-titled album, and before that Steely Dan, Don't Take Me Alive from the Royal Scam. Both came out in 76 in May, those albums. Great, great albums. Right, here's Lost Without a Cause, and this is a track called I Know.

Kurt Baker there, Undertow Afterglow that was called, and before that, Lost Without a Cause, I Know. Here's John Corby, and it's a nice little track. I love this track. It's called That Memory.

called 7 miles to Pittsburgh, and that was Pacific Coast Highway. And before that, John Corby, That Memory. Here's Mike Campbell and the Dirty Knobs, of course, members of Tom Petty's band, isn't it, Anne? This is a track called I Remember.

Glam Weasel there, Thursday Night 72. Of course, our Jerry T. Jones is in that band, isn't he? And they've done some great songs. They've got a new album coming out, apparently, as well. I'm looking forward to that. Before that, Mike Campbell and the Dirty Knobs, I remember. Of course, Mike Campbell was in Tom Petty's band. And he sounds like Tom Petty on that, doesn't he? Great stuff. Right, here's the Steve Miller Band. They released their album Fly Like an Eagle in 76 in May. And this is the

Blue Oyster Cult with This Ain't the Summer of Love from their album Agents of Fortune, and before that Steve Miller Band Fly Like an Eagle from the Fly Like an Eagle album. They both came out in 76 in May. Here's Francis Rossi. He's got a new album out and some new songs off of it I've been playing. This is Push Comes to Shove.

Susie Quattro there, Little Miss Lovely, new album coming out from her. Still got it, still rocking like a maniac, and she's still great. Before that, Francis Rossi, Push Comes to Shove. Right, here's the SKBS, they're called. This is Hourglass.

the SKBS there, Hourglass. And as I was getting this show ready to prepare to do and everything, it came through that Dave Mason had died, who was in Traffic and done loads of solo albums. So it's a real sad loss. So I'm going to play two tracks by him. First of all, Traffic, Feeling All Right, which he did the lead vocals for, and then one of his own songs, Only You Know and I Know, Dave Mason.

Dave Mason there, Only You Know and I Know, and before that, Traffic, Feeling All Right. As I say, we sadly lost him, I just found out. Fantastic singer-songwriter, done some great solo albums as well as songs with Traffic. Right, Tesla have released the old Climax Blues Band number, I Love You. It's a great, great song, and the Climax Blues Band were great, and Tesla's done a great version of it.

Jayla there with Down Below, and before that Tesla doing I Love You, the old Climax Blues Band number. And you've been listening to the Real Vision Radio Show with Alan here. Thanks a lot for listening. I hope you've all enjoyed the show. I'll be back at the same time next week, and don't forget there's a Real Vision Radio Facebook page. You can leave messages, make comments, make requests for songs, let us know what you think of the shows in general, just say hello, like the page. Till next week, take care, bye for now.

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